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KR Gold remembers.

0: Have you ever wondered, where did all the great oldies go? Well, the answer is, they are right here in the EKR Gold Department Store of Hits.
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Hi, this is David Bowie.

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In the morning, don't say you love me, 'cause I'll only kick you out of the door. 1967.

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2: Holy grand larceny. 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
3: 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Commissioner Gordon has a preview of ABC's new shows in his office right now. There's no time to lose. 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
4: 1966.
5: 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Born Free. Joy Adamson's fascinating adventures in Africa with Elsa the Lioness has enthralled over 50 million readers in 21 different languages.
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0: EKR Gold remembers the 60s.

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But I don't know about that. 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
2: Hi there, fun seekers. There's no one home at the moment, but they've been saying that about me for years. At the sound of the tone, leave a message. But watch out. Last clown who did that got caught in the machine and beeped himself to death. Ah, all over the yard. 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Ah.

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4: 1976.

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Thank you. Oh, I hope this woman don't take me through no changes today, because I had a hard day today, man. 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

0: 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Well, the answer is, they are right here in the EKR Gold Department Store of Hits.
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3: And now here they are, the most daredevil group of daddy drivers to ever whirl their wheels in the wacky races. Competing for the title of the world's wackiest racer. That mean machine with those double-dealing do-batters, Dick Dastardly and his sidekick, Buckley.
2: 1968.
4: When the decisions of one man can affect the future of your family for generations to come, what kind of a man do you want making those decisions? 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Nixon's the one.
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4: Ladies and gentlemen, from beautiful downtown Belfast, it's the Kenny Tosh Show.

Hello there, welcome to The Revival Show. My name's Kenny Tosh, what's yours? And it's our weekly walk through my record collection of two wonderful decades, that's the 1960s and the 70s. That's a great one indeed, from Status Quo, from 1975. It's okay when you see these figures written down in front of you. When you start counting back, sometimes it's better not to. And the word gold down, down. Now then, there's the housekeeping done. Let's proceed with the oldie, shall we?

I think it was the very first tune from the guys to enter the charts back in the 1960s. The Jersey Boys, indeed. Frankie Valli, along with the Four Seasons, and Sherry, and not as some people actually call it, Cherry. I don't think I've actually made that mistake in my career, but there's always a first time. Who said strike? I think the Storms did.

Well, some people say the 70s are returning, yes. There we go, the sound of the Strobes and part of the Union on the Revival Show. In fact, a couple of band members did break away on a duet, if you like, and they had a couple of hits in the 1970s. I wonder if you can remember the group called Hudson Ford. There we go.

0: One of the original one-man bands. Of course, I don't think you see many of those around these days. They've all gone digital and electronic as well. But Don Partridge and the one called Blue Eyes, using the kazoo, a very sort of memorable intro to a song, if you like. Great one. And that's called Blue Eyes. Oh, tell you what.
1: We're going

Beatles, yeah, who else? And the one called You Can't Do That. I was just reading somewhere last week, coming up now on the 60th anniversary of A Hard Day's Night, goodness. Someone was talking about putting the movie, you know, into colour. Somehow, I don't think that would work well. You know, if it's okay and it's black and white, it's okay if that's the way it was made. Sometimes when they colourise things, they just really aren't the same, are they? Good one. And the one called You Can't Do That. Once upon a time, this guy was kung fu fighting. The last we heard, he was now running like a fitness suite, if you like, in the south of England. Here's his follow-up to Kung Fu Fighting back in the 70s. It is Carl Douglas.

talking about one-hit wonders, there's another one from the 1960s. I don't even think the Guys had another follow-up in the States. I really must check that out. It is Sam, the Sham, and the Pharaohs. This actually was the very first video to be shown on MTV television. There you go. That's a fascinating fact today, right? These are the Buggles with Video, Kill the Radio Star.

Now, here's a piece of useless information for you. Did you know that was recorded in the Stax Studios in Memphis, Tennessee? Great one. On different compilations, they do tend to put different sort of, well, outtakes and sessions, if you like. But that's the one, I think, which was indeed the single from the 1970s. That is Elvis and the one called Promised Lands. Here's one which began back in the 1960s with a lady called Betty Everett. Even Cher took it into the charts in the 1990s. Here is the version from the 1970s from Linda Lewis.

I think it's a version which everyone has forgotten about, but here on the Revival Show, the little hits and gems just for you. Linda Lewis, and it's In His Kiss. I was chatting to Linda a few years ago, and we were talking about her other hit, which was called Rock-a-Doodle-Doo. And in fact, she owned a racehorse, and that indeed is what she called it. There you go. A fascinating fact from Linda Lewis, and it's In His Kiss. Here's one from the 60s, the Spencer Davis Group. This is Mr. Second Class on the Revival Show.

0: Mr. Santa Claus and Spencer Davis Group. There's actually a new compilation CD which is just out. Features three bands from the 1960s. We have Spencer Davis, there's also the Zombies and the Small Faces, so look out for that. How do you fancy some watery wireless memories then?
1: 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I cannot say that.
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Our very own Phil Coulter and his orchestra back from the 1960s on a piece of music which is called Runaway Bunyan. And I was chatting to Phil some time ago who actually said that his influence back in the 1960s was country music instrumentalist Floyd Kramer. There you go. You learn something new every day, don't you? It is the Revival Show, our weekly look back at great hits from the 60s and 70s, like this one from the Nashville Teens.

0: 上。The Nashville Teens, and that is Tobacco Road right here on the Revival Show. Now, I don't actually think I have a copy of it in my collection, but it's amazing what remains in the mind. I can recall the follow-up single to that. It was called Google Eye.
1: Yes, but I'm not giving you any marks for that, because nobody likes a clever dick.

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And there you can find the Formations. That indeed was very big on the Northern Soul front. But strangely enough, you know, it's Northern Soul never seemed to take off here in Northern Ireland. Good one, though. Formations at the top of the stairs. They had a massive number one in 1972, of course, with Moldy Old Dough. And this indeed was a follow-up single from Lieutenant Pigeon. It was Desperate Dan.

Desperate Dan from Lieutenant Pigeon. Yes, a follow-up to indeed Moldy Old Dough, and indeed from the album called Moldy Old Music. And what I remember about that album is that my dad actually bought the album, not on an LP or a pre-recorded cassette, but an 8-track tape.

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1: Oh. Alice Cooper, Three Dog Night, Cat Stevens, Wilson Pickett, Carrie Chapin, Tommy James and the Shondells, Blue Oyster Cult, Zager and Evans, Hot Chocolate, Creedence Clearwater Revival, James Taylor.
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0: It's you, the music, and EKR Gold, where we have the biggest box of oldies around.
5: And now, ladies and gentlemen, another hour of solid gold.

one of the very first hits, which doesn't pop up, strangely enough, on that many compilations of Jeff Lynne and the Electric Light Orchestra, 1973. And a tune which is called Showdown. Welcome back, R2, off the Revival Show with me. My name's Kenny Tosh. What's yours? Here we have 2 hours worth of great little hits and gems from the 60s and 70s. Here's one from the group called The Stylistics, who write songs in 16 bars.

0: under the watchful eye, of course, of Van McCoy and the Soul City Symphony. There goes the Stylistics and 16 bars. Must be very slow drinkers.
1: I'll have none of that.
0: All right then. Here we are, Tamla Motown Classic, taking you back to 1967, the year of the Summer of Love and Flower Power as well. These, of course, are the Supremes.

0: My Heart Symphony, one the Pirates played very, very heavily back in the 1960s. And there's Gary Lewis and the Playboys, a very famous dad, Gary Hall, of course, who was Jerry Lewis, yes, the comedian. And it took about 9 years for that to cross the Atlantic, even though recorded back in the 1960s. But never actually hits in this country until 1975. Great one. Gary Lewis and the Playboys, and My Heart Symphony.
1: If

0: They had some wonderful soul tunes in the 1970s. That was a group who called themselves the Staple Singers. And if you're ready, come go with me. Yes, come with us right here indeed on The Revival Show. Each week, 2 hours worth of those wonderful tunes from two great decades. That's the 60s and the 70s. Those great little hits and gems. And talking of a gem, here's one from Wilson Pickett.
1: Must

I was actually meaning to play Wilson's other hit, which was 6-3-4-5-7-8-9, a hit for him, and indeed helped out by Patti LaBelle and the Bluebells. But on the CD, actually, that was playing, there's a large sort of scratch over that track, and I don't really want to sort of take any chances for it skipping today. Anyway, I'll get that sorted. Maybe for next week on the Revival Show. Here's Spencer Ames Group.

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My Life and the wonderful Billy Joel here on the Revival Show. And in fact, the album sleeve of that particular album, which indeed was called 52nd Street, was voted by your good selves and one of your favourite picture covers of all time, and made it into the Hall of Fame as well. Great one, right here on the Revival Show. One of the great guys from the years of Philadelphia, this is Billy Paul.

All the great little hits and gems for you each week. There we go, with Billy Paul, and Thanks for Saving My Life. Great tune from 1973. We talked last week, in fact, about tunes, surprisingly enough, which everybody knows, but weren't actually hits. And this one, in fact, does fall into the category from Petula Clark.

Isn't it amazing? Yes, it never made the charts in the UK, but actually it was a bigger hit in the States. Great one from Petula Clark, and that's one called Color My World. These are the birds who are flying 8 miles high.

You can have it all. And so says George McRae, the final single to come from George's album called Rock Your Baby. Indeed, you can have it all. And so says George McRae. I love the name of this band. Massive hit, only a one-hit wonder for these guys back in the 1960s. They were called the Hedgehoppers Anonymous.

Great tune from Marvin Gaye. Too busy thinking about my baby. I have a version somewhere which I just came across a few days ago, which I made the charts back in the 1970s. I wonder if you recall a group called the Mardi Gras. Next time I'm down in the dungeon, I must bring it up for you and give it a spin right here on the Revival Show. These are the times.

0: Jersey Boys, yes, Frankie Valli, along with the Four Seasons, and that's Ragdoll.
1: Well, dear listener, that's about it for today, so before I fall down the little hole in the middle, I'll just remind you, the Revival Show is compiled, produced, and presented by Kenny Tosh, and without the aid of a safety net. Until next time, I'm Gary Owens saying hello.
0: Hey, Gary, thank you very much indeed. He does that very well, doesn't he? I'm afraid, friends and neighbours, that the clock on the wall has once again beaten us to it. It is indeed time to go time.

And don't forget to check us out on Facebook, The Revival Show, and also the website, which is revivalshow.co.uk. My name's Kenny Tosh. What's yours? Have a good week. Till next week. 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

0: Hi, this is Peter Sommer. I'm the new guy on the time capsule team here at eCower Gold. 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

Welcome. It's 1964, and we have flipped the lid open on yet another time capsule. We've got the music, and we have got the news stories of 1964. I'm Bob McLeod, and it is time to take a look at some of the big news stories from 1964. The war in Vietnam continues, and U.S. President Lyndon Johnson is returned to power after a landslide election victory, and Elizabeth Taylor marries Richard Burton for the first time. Now, let's head back to that pile of great music from 1964.

0: remembering 1964 on the EKR Gold Time Capsule.
1: On the 21st of August, 1964, the sacred flame kindled at Olympia left for Japan. The sacred flame was carried by many runners around the Aegean Sea, across the Syrian desert and the Iranian plateau, and through southeastern Asia.
2: The Olympic movement incorporated 118 national Olympic committees has now bridged every ocean, and the Olympic Games at last are here in the Orient, proving that they belong to the entire world.

What a great mix of music from a great musical year we've had on the Time Capsule so far today. I knew 1964 was going to bring us some superb music, and it hasn't let us down. I'm Bob McLeod, and it is my job to guide you through an hour of music and memories from 1964. Let's get back to our look at 1964, and in the news this year. Students stormed the administration building and stage a sit-in at the University of California, and Sidney Poitier becomes the first black actor to win the Best Actor Oscar. And this was selling very well at your local record shop.

0: Elijah's is not my name no more.
1: Officially Muhammad Ali now.
0: 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Muhammad Ali, that's my name.
1: Where are you going from here?
0: Well, from here I'm leaving. I'm going right over in a couple of days. My first stop will be Cairo, Egypt.
1: You know when you're going to fight again?
0: Well, as soon as I find somebody crazy enough to get in the ring with me. Don't nobody want me. 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He stayed on his stool.

0: 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I must be the greatest.
1: Head forward, carrying over the scrum there, and now we play with Alan Gall. A beautiful heel by Gall. Are you making a break or reverse pass?

0: 64.
1: Across this nation of ours, it appears that the populace has gone to the polls in record numbers. Perhaps more than 71 million of us have trooped to our polling places today and cast our ballots for the presidency of the United States. And now, with the polls still open throughout most of the United States, through our CBS, IBM vote profile analysis, we are able to say that Lyndon Johnson is the probable winner in Kentucky, the first state to be recorded on our board for Lyndon Johnson tonight. 450,000 votes to 261,000 for Goldwater, with 62% of the vote tabulated in Kentucky. But according to our vote profile analysis, our system of selected precincts by which we can determine how the entire state is going, we can give the 9 electoral votes probably to Lyndon Johnson with a probable 61% of the vote.

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1: 1966.
2: Holy grand larceny. Who would do such a thing?
3: No doubt some poor wretch is more to be pitied than feared. Commissioner Gordon has a preview of ABC's new shows in his office right now. There's no time to lose. Let's race to the Batmobile.
4: 1966.
5: The most exciting true story ever told. Born Free. Joy Adamson's fascinating adventures in Africa with Elsa the Lioness has enthralled over 50 million readers in 21 different languages.
6: 1966.
7: Zick here. KYE welcomes the Beatles back to San Francisco in a mammoth Candlestick Park spectacular.
8: The date is Monday, August 29th, and the place is Candlestick Park.
0: EKR Gold remembers the 60s.
9: 1964.

1964 was certainly a great year for music. I hope you are enjoying it so far. Until the top of the hour, it's the time capsule focusing in on the music and memories of 1964. This is Bob McLeod here. I'm the guy who loves the 60s music here. Well, we all do really, but we also play music right through to the mid-80s as well. For now, it's 1964, the year when, in the US, the average US income per year was $6,000 and a gallon of gas cost just 30 cents. And, in Britain, the average house price was under £3,500. If you thought that sounded good, well, the music was excellent as well.

0: 1964.
1: ACAC greets this invading plane arriving at New York City's Kennedy Airport, but the pandemonium created by the 3,000 teenagers on hand to greet the sortie of Britain's bristling beetles is something one might expect from a collision of planets. Liverpool's contribution to American culture is something that, to say the least, sparks many diametrically opposed reactions, which starts at the Beatles' first press conference.
2: It's not true.
1: New York's most conservative hotel is the Beatles' headquarters for their stay in the metropolis, and it will be a long time before the August hostelry gets over it. Central Park is treated to Beatlemania, incomplete as one has a sore throat, but still answering the teenage quest for a new sensation.

0: It's time to remember on the Time Capsule 1964.
1: 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The time now is 1 o'clock. The American ambassador and the commander, Military Assistance Command, announced that all Americans are cautioned that a curfew from 2000 hours last night to 0700 hours this morning is in effect for the Saigon, Cholon, Jiadin area. For their own safety, Americans should stay off the streets unless movement is absolutely necessary for conduct of official business.

0: Hello?
1: Hello there. Welcome to EKL Gold, playing the very best oldies around.
2: Hi there, fun seekers. There's no one home at the moment, but they've been saying that about me for years. At the sound of the tone, leave a message. But watch out. Last clown who did that got caught in the machine and beeped himself to death. Ah, all over the yard. Ah, it was horrible. Ah.

0: where the memories go on and on.
1: The Steve Bishop Show is ready to depart. Stand clear of the doors, please.
2: This is a story about an ordinary teddy bear. When he was made, they found something wrong with him and threw him away like a piece of rubbish into an old dark storeroom. Then, from outer space, a spotty man brought him to life with his cosmic dust. He took him to a magic cloud where Mother Nature gave him special powers. That bear became Super Ted.
3: I do the same thing with radio presenters, you know. Super Ted. You can blame my wife for that one.

Yeah, not bad. Well, look, I've had 7 days since my last effort, and so this is what I have for you to come. Meatloaf, Barbara Dixon, Mark Bolan, Phil Oakey, Sting, Don McLean, Lindsay Buckingham, there in the birthday file, a mid-70s record of its time that just missed our top 40. Some may say, unfortunately, by a German chap who was huge back there then, that's the Steve Bishop oldie. The 90s choice comes from the remnants of 80s group Pale Fountains, stalled at twos 1966 and 1975. And from Alan Riddell in Ramsgate, he said, Steve, I heard you play Jeremy Pacemakers in the birthday file last week. Any chance you could please play Girl on a Swing from 1966? It didn't chart in the UK, but was a hit in the USA. Alan, fortunately for you, I haven't put away the greatest hits CD from last week, so why the heck not?

you bought Queen's Radio Gaga back in 1984, as many people did, then you'd have found that on the B-side. It was a song that had been recorded a couple of years earlier during the Hot Space sessions, but it would have stood out like a sore thumb on that album, and they didn't put it on the works either. It just remained a B-side, which is a bit of a shame, because I think that's one of their cracking tracks. Queen and I Go Crazy, Jerry and the Pacemakers before that, and the Moody Blues and Nana Cherry starting it all off, and Gene Pitney is the first of our stalled at two tracks.

It was February 1975, Glitter Band at 2 with Goodbye My Love. Pilot outstaying at number 1 with January. And before that, July 1966, Gene Pitney at number 2, not getting any high with Nobody Needs Your Love. Kinks number 1 then, Sunny Afternoon. That makes up stored at 2 for this week. And to the birthday file with a bit of Status Quo.

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1: Oh. Alice Cooper, Three Dog Night, Cat Stevens, Wilson Pickett, Harry Chapin, Tommy James and the Shondells, Blue Oyster Cult, Zager and Evans, Hot Chocolate, Creedence Clearwater Revival, James Taylor.
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5: EKR Gold plays the memories.

And that was one of his less dramatic recordings. Remembering Meatloaf, born Marvin Lee Adday in Dallas, 27th of September 1947, died in 2020. He enjoyed worldwide success and record sales in excess of 100 million thanks to his Bat Out of Hell releases, which still sell loads today. He won a Grammy for Best Rock Solo Performance with I'd Do Anything for Love, But I Won't Do That. And he appeared in many films and TV shows as well. You took the words right out of my mouth there. And he got to number 33 here in June 1978. Happy birthday to Barbara Dixon, who was born in Dunfermline, 27th of September 1947. The very popular entertainer has four top 20 hits, including a number one duet with Elaine Page. She has 28 studio albums to her name and was awarded an OBE for services to music in 2002. She's also acted on stage and on TV as well. She's playing a few Scottish tour dates at the end of October. And her version of Mike Batt's Run Like the Wind, which he produced for her, was a non-charting single from her 1982 All For A Song LP.

Great track. Alvin Stardust, or was it a slightly aged Shane Fenton? Either way, he was born Bernard Jury in Muswell Hill in North London on the 27th of September 1942. He died 12 years ago. His stage and screen career spanned over half a century. He took over the persona and vocals of 1970s leather-clad creation Alvin Stardust when original performer Pete Shelley had no interest in performing live, just as the first single, My Cuckoo, started rising up the charts. Over a decade earlier, he was Shane Fenton, fronting early 60s Mansfield rock and roll group The Fentons. Good Love Can Never Die got to number 11 in February 1975. Also remembering Linda Lewis, born Linda Ann Fredericks in West Ham in East London on the 27th of September 1950. She died 3 years ago. A backing vocalist for the likes of David Bowie, Cat Stevens, Steve Harley and Rod Stewart. She had a 5-octave vocal range and appeared live at the first Glastonbury concert in 1970. She had a handful of 70s top 40 hits, including this one, a cover of Van McCoy's Baby I'm Yours, and number 33, April into May in 1976.

more, my love. When you're away, there is no day, and I know that nights are lonely.

I thought it was Brooke Benton, but no, it isn't. That was Benjamin Earl Nelson. Went by the name of Ben E. King, born 28th of September 1938 in North Carolina. Died back in 2015, a soulful R&B singer. He was one of the principal lead singers of vocal group The Drifters before going solo and co-writing his worldwide hit Stand By Me, one of his lesser played tracks there, and more. We've got to number 38 here, September into October 1961. Also remembering Jim Diamond, another fellow no longer with us, unfortunately. Born 28th of September 1951 in Glasgow, and he died 11 years ago. Lead singer with early 80s synth pop band PhD, who went on to have further success as a solo singer, topping the UK charts in 1984 with I Should Have Known Better. He also recorded the theme to the TV show Boone. No talking over the intro of this. This is too good. I Won't Let You Down, number three for 3 weeks in May 1982.

Helen Shapiro, born Bethnal Green, 28th of September 1946. Happy 80th birthday to the pop and jazz singer of the early 60s with a distinctive contralto voice and two number one hits among her 11 chart entries, making her one of Britain's most successful singers of that era. Little Miss Lonely got to number 8 July into August in 1962. 29th of September, Jerry Lee Lewis was born in Louisiana, 1935. He died 4 years ago. The pioneer of rock and roll and rockabilly lived a tempestuous and controversial life. A flamboyant pianist in his day with many gold records and Grammys to his name, made his first recordings at Sun Records in Memphis in 1956. His cover of Ray Charles, What Did I Say? Number 10 for 2 weeks, May into June 1961.

And from Jerry Lee to Johnny Mathis with a birthday to the 30th of September 1935 in Gilmer, Texas. Makes him 91. Wow. Started his career as a singer of standards back in the 50s and became popular as an album artist. Described as a romantic singer, his discography includes Brazilian, soul, show tunes, rhythm and blues, and as you're about to hear, disco. He received a Grammy Lifetime Achievement Award in 2003, and this comes from his The Best Days of My Life LP. It's the remixed single version of Gone, Gone, Gone. Got to number 15 here in September 1979.

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6: 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Granted. And to heck with the consequences.

55 years on, that just still sounds so good, doesn't it? Thank you, Mark Bolan, who was born Mark Field in Stoke Newington, North London, 30th of September 1947. Singer, songwriter, guitarist, poet, lead singer with pioneers of the glam rock movement T-Rex, and star of his own British TV series as well. He was tragically killed in a car accident in southwest London in 1977. A fortnight short of his 30th birthday, he had 4 UK number ones and another 7 top 10 hits during his early 70s peak. Jeepster, well, that was number 2 for 5 interrupted weeks, and end of November 71, just into the new year of 1972. I think that was Benny Hill's fault. Blame him. Him and Slade as well. 2nd of October, Phil Oakey, born in Hinckley in Leicestershire, 1955. Singer, songwriter, producer, lead singer and co-founder of 80s and 90s synth pop band Human League, and responsible for the multi-million selling single Don't You Want Me. It was number one in both the US and UK, where it's the 28th biggest selling single of all time. I was never going to play that. Far too obvious. Every station in the world plays that. Instead, I've gone for this one, Human, and number 8 in the UK charts in September 1986.

Always one of my favourite police tracks, that. Shouldn't they fade it out there? Happy birthday, Sting, you CBEU. He was born Gordon Sumner in Moors End, Tyne and Wear, 2nd of October 1951. An actor and musician, he was principal songwriter, lead singer and bassist for the new wave rock band The Police before launching his solo career in the mid-80s. He has 17 Grammys, a Golden Globe, an Emmy and 3 Brits and record sales of over 100 million. He's done all right, hasn't he, really? The Bed's Too Big Without You, a non-charting single from the Regatta de Blanc LP of 1979. I think they released it as part of a six-pack EP the following year, and it finally got into the charts that way. Also with the birth date of the 2nd of October, David Somerville, born in Ontario, Canada, 1933. He died in 2015. Co-founder and lead singer of Canadian vocal quartet The Diamonds. American chart regulars in the second half of the 50s, interpreting and introducing rhythm and blues vocal group music to a wider pop music audience. Only one of their songs troubled our charts, Little Darling. 17 weeks on the charts here, number 3 in July 1957. And then some 4 weeks later, climbed back up to number 3 again in August 1957.

rarity there from Don McLean, born New York, 2nd of October 1945. World-renowned singer-songwriter and guitarist, will be remembered forever for his epic American Pie. Surprisingly, one of only five UK chart singles he's had here in the UK. Two of them were number ones. There was a cover of Roy Orbison's Crying and his tribute to the artist Vincent van Gogh. That was Fool's Paradise, a minor American and Canadian hit in 1974 from his Plain Favourites LP. 3rd of October, happy birthday to Chubby Checker, born Ernest Evans in South Carolina, 1941, makes him 85 not out, a rock and roll singer of the early 60s who popularised many dance styles, including the twist. Here he is with Dee Dee Sharp. They took Slow Twisting to number 23 in the UK charts, April into May 1962.

She's known as P.P. Arnold, but she was actually born Patricia Ann Cole in Los Angeles, 3rd of October 1946. It's our second 80th birthday after Helen Shapiro. She was a soul singer who backed Ike and Tina Turner in the 60s. She moved to London and, encouraged by Mick Jagger, recorded as a solo artist and had four UK hits during the latter part of that decade. Cat Stevens' song's First Cut is the deepest, got to number 18 for her in June 1967. She shares a birthday with Lindsay Buckingham, who was born in California, 3rd of October 1949. Guitarist, vocalist and songwriter, he's released solo albums and also teamed up with then partner Stevie Nicks, and they both went on to join a rejuvenated post Peter Green Fleetwood Mac in the 70s. He was dismissed though from the group some 8 years later. This is Trouble, a number 31 single here in January 1982. It had been number one in Australia and top 10 in America and Canada the following year, and I love the intro on this.

Talk about only get to number 31 here. Such a great record. I mean, really. Other musical birth dates this week include Poco and Eagle, Timothy B. Schmidt, Otis Williams of the Temptations, Julie Andrews, she's 91 and still going, same age as Johnny Mathis, Mike Rutherford, Mariska Veras of Shocking Blue, Bachman Turner Overdrive's Randy Bachman, Stevie Ray Vaughan, Donnie Hathaway, Frankie Lehman, and Eddie Cochran, who was born in Minnesota in 1938 on the 3rd of October, and he died back in 1960. A keen musician, he played piano, bass and drums, he experimented with multi-track recording, distortion techniques and overdubbing. His image as a sharply dressed, handsome young fella with a rebellious attitude captured the stance of the 50s rocker, and in his premature death achieved iconic status. Something else got to number 22 in October 59. Steve Bishop, Hold On, It's Way Next.

Wow. That, ladies and gentlemen, I give you Freddie Breck. I kid you not, that's his real name, Freddie Breck. I wonder if there's some kind of permanent orange glow to him. He was a German singer, very popular in his homeland, with a very rare English sung version of Eine Frau ist so schön, wenn sie liebt. See, that's what 3 years of Latin at Erith School does for you. Based on Delibes' Coppelia Waltz, that was Barry Mason wrote that, and he was the songwriter behind Love Grows, Where My Rosemary Goes, Here It Comes Again, and Delilah. Decca Records put that out. Well, they would. And must have been amazed it climbed to number 44, April into May 1974. I can't remember hearing that anywhere. I wonder why that is. Maybe Charlie Chester used to play it Sunday afternoons from high atop his soapbox. Who knows? Who cares? Steve Bishop-Holdy, Freddie Breck, and So In Love With You.

fancy finishing a song. Especially when he could have finished it. Been a lot more effective, wouldn't it? Not play a lot of Cliff, but he did have a lot of hits, and lots of people contact me and say, play Cliff. So I do. So there. I don't think I've ever been asked to play this before from the 1990s. Good excuse as any to play it. So here it is.

What a load of shack. That really is a shack. Brothers Mick and John Head, they formed Shack in Liverpool in 1987 from the dying embers of 1980s cult band The Pale Fountains. The group had various lineup changes and challenges, including the loss of early recordings in a studio fire. Despite that, they released critically acclaimed albums on and off. Comedy was on HMS Fable, another track that struggled for airplay on daytime radio anyway. So a two-week appearance with a high of 44 in June 1999 is pretty respectable. Pale Fountains briefly reunited in the 2000s, and Mick is now involved with his Red Elastic Band. I gave it up for music and a Red Elastic Band. This week's Nice from the 90s, that was Shack and Comedy. Now, what on earth is this?

Raphael Acara and Congregation Softly Whispering I Love You. Old Record Club at hotmail.co.uk. If you want to get in touch, send us an email. Thanks very much for your company. Do it all again, same time next week. I'm going to finish with this wonderful record from Bucks Fizz. Ta-da now. Hey.

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3: 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Competing for the title of the world's wackiest racer. That mean machine with those double-dealing do-batters, Dick Dastardly and his sidekick, Muttley.
2: 1968.
4: When the decisions of one man can affect the future of your family for generations to come, what kind of a man do you want making those decisions? 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Nixon's the one.

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We shuffled the years around in the time capsule box, and out came 1982 for this episode of the Time Capsule. At Wimbledon, Martina Navratilova becomes ladies' champion and Jimmy Connors wins the men's title. And robbers take $9.9 million from a New York City armored car. It's the largest robbery in American history. I'm Richie Stevens, and I'm here on the list to look after this hour on the Time Capsule. The canister says 1982, so let's dip into some more music from

0: The frontier between Spain and Gibraltar, which was to have been reopened on Friday, will remain closed, and it seems likely to stay that way for the foreseeable future. The announcement came after the Spanish foreign minister met Mr. Francis Pim in Luxembourg, where they're both attending a meeting of common market ministers. Franco closed the frontier 13 years ago to bring pressure on Britain to acknowledge Spain's claim to the rock. This year, agreement had been reached to start talks and reopen the border in April, but the date was put back because of the Falklands crisis. Now it's off again, as Tim Sebastian reports from the Luxembourg meeting.
1: After 2 days of tortuous common market rhetoric about voting, it was left to a non-member Spain to provide the main diversion. The Spanish Foreign Minister, Pérez Lorca, held private talks with Mr. Pim this morning. The border issue with Gibraltar was to be shelved, although both sides said they were determined to stay in contact.
2: The time capsule, it's 1982.

0: Well, the time capsule wrote us as Richie Stevens for this episode, and that's me. We cover the years from the start of the 60s until the middle of the 80s on the time capsule. Right now, we are in 1982, checking out the great music and the news stories of that year. 30-year-old Michael Fagan breaks into Buckingham Palace and enters the bedroom of Queen Elizabeth II. The Queen talks to him for 10 minutes before being able to summon a footman when the intruder requests a cigarette. And in football, Italy win the World Cup in Madrid, defeating West Germany 3-1. It's Italy's first victory in 44 years.
1: The time capsule, it's 1982.

Hey, this is Rick Springfield. No, I wish that I had Jesse's girl. I wish that I had Jesse's girl. Hi, this is David Bowie.

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1: Remember 1982.

0: remembering 1982 on the EKR Gold time capsule.
1: Countdown to the Falklands blockade. The Argentine Navy patrols the islands. The Soviet Union calls Britain's task force a threat to world peace. The American Secretary of State is on his way to Buenos Aires to seek a peaceful solution.
2: And in Argentina, the church prays for peace as the military junta prepares for war.
1: Good evening. The Soviet Union tonight described Britain's decision to send a task force to the Falklands as an immediate threat to international peace and security. Our reporter in the fleet's biggest ship, the carrier Hermes, this evening sent this report on the exercises the task force is carrying out on its fifth day out from Portsmouth.
3: The task force is exercising intensively, taking full advantage of this long voyage south. At dawn, aboard HMS Hermes, we were called to action stations. A blaring klaxon brought men from their bunks, running along the steel passageways, slamming the hatches shut behind them. The crew were ready for action in 7 minutes. But all 1,800 men, from the crew and the others aboard too, repeated the drill in 5 minutes a few hours later. It's getting better.

0: remembering 1982 on the EKR Gold time capsule.
1: What the hell is going on?
2: I don't know, sir. The agent got a telegram, and it just said he is coming. And gave the time of the train.
1: Who the hell is he?
2: I don't know, sir.
3: Some men change their times. One man changed the world for all time.
4: My name is Gandhi, Mohandas K. Gandhi.
1: Well, whoever you are, we don't want you here. I suggest you get back on that train before it leaves.
4: They seem to want me.
3: Columbia Pictures presents a Richard Attenborough film, Gandhi.
5: 100,000 Englishmen simply cannot control 350 million Indians if those Indians refuse to cooperate.
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1: You're an ambitious man, Mr. Gandhi.
5: I hope not.
3: To his ultimate triumph. He was the conscience of all mankind.
5: Where there's injustice, I've always believed in fighting. I will...

0: I'm Richie Stevens. Thanks for being there over the last hour on the Time Capsule. We've got 25 time capsules all waiting in line to be picked up and played, and they are packed full of music and memories of a particular year. Right now, please stick around, and there will be more great oldies in just a moment.
1: Have you ever wondered, where did all the great oldies go? Well, the answer is, they are right here in the EKR Gold Department Store of Hits.
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1: 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EKR Gold.

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1: This is the same edition of the newspaper that the letters and words for the ransom note were cut out of. There's just no way to cut up this paper and paste together this note without making a mess.
2: Klimbo, what's your point?
1: My point is this. If the maid forgot to clean up the room, then why didn't we find little bits and pieces of paper somewhere?
3: This is Saving the 70s.
4: Another of life's eternal questions that may never be answered. Columbo. Of course, Peter Falk and guest star Dick Van Dyke. I'm Mike. This is Saving the 70s.
5: Whatever

time Charlie's Got the Blues, Danny O'Keefe on Saving the 70s with Mike Walker. I love the lyrics of that song, just like a cross between Lassie and a cantaloupe. It's melancholy.

Recorded in the same studio where Elvis recorded most of his hits, the legendary RCA Studio B in Nashville, Tennessee, airs Country Charlie Pride, Kiss an Angel, Good Morning on Save Me the 70s with Mike Walker. You know, as of this past August, I have been on the radio continuously for 41 years. Man, have I got to go to the bathroom! Here's Abba now, the winner takes it all on Saving the 70s. I don't

0: saw that red label spinning around my trusty turntable. There's Music Box Dancer from Frank Mills on Saving the 70s. Just before that, The Winner Takes It All from ABBA. My name is Mike, and Saving the 70s is coming right back after we make a little money.
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1: Oh, wow. The party started without me? I'll try not to take that personally. Mike Walker here. Welcome back to Saving the 70s in Chicago Now.

there's a song that takes you places. Dark, smoky places. Bob Seger, Main Street, on Saving the 70s with Mike Walker, along with Nights on Broadway from the Bee Gees. Here's the Electric Light Orchestra, Turn to Stone.

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1: Now more from the decade of Nixon, Carter, Archie Bunker, and leisure suits. Hey, who wouldn't want to go back? It's Saving the 70s.
2: Hey, I'm glad you're still there, because I'd be pretty silly sitting here talking to myself. Here's Three Dog Night.

Free Dog Night at Saving the 70s with Mike Walker. I was very fortunate in that at my high school, East Wilkes High School in Rhonda, North Carolina, the school librarians subscribed to several music and audio-related publications, including Stereo Review, High Fidelity, Rolling Stone. And I remember sitting in the school library after school reading an article in Stereo Review about Gladys Knight and the Pips. I think it was written by Steve Simels. It was when Midnight Train to Georgia was on the radio, and I love the song. I love all of Gladys Knight and the Pips songs, and the more I read, the more interested I was in the group. Well, here's the song, No Reading List Required, on Saving the 70s.

Night Train to Georgia, Gladys Knight and the Pips on Saving the 70s with Mike Walker. You know, the early 70s, I think, was a very special time in music because there was so much variety available on the radio. Variety which is sadly missing in most places today. I mean, you could hear rock and roll, you could hear country crossovers, you could hear R&B, you could hear a little of everything. And a song like this could actually make it up the charts. It's the theme from Love Story, which has some of the most beautiful movie music ever, written by Francis Lay. Here's Andy Williams.

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